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9: Lisa Cecil of Bayport, working at Hats Off. Do the name of that tune. Shake your body down to the ground. Janet Jackson with her brothers, the Jackson. They won the Wings Bar and Grill Seville tickets and qualified for Steve Winwood, John Fogarty, Jones Beach tickets. Your chance again in the morning. 8:30, if you can name that tune with a wise man. How about the impossible trivia question? Billions were sold last year. They don't cost a thing. What are they? Ketchup packets. Cynthia Walker, Riverhead knew it. Congratulations. Knicks advance into the NBA Finals. That starts June 3rd. America's greatest gifts to the world. Somebody said guitar solo, Snoopy pro wrestling, and the pickup truck. Oh, I'll see you on Saturday at the first annual Mother Cabrini Classic Car and Truck Show. 11 to 1 with a beanie on my head right there on Middle Country Road in Coram. And yes, I've got free Freedom Fest and Long Island Ducks tickets. Come up and say hi. Oh, you can sing, Baby, You Can Drive My Car to the Wise Man to win Freedom Fest tickets. See you tomorrow. You're shot at Jones Beach tickets, 8:30. If you can name that tune with a wise man.

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0: Love Long Island's greatest hits? Well, we've got plenty of them to play for you next on Big Hits 98.1. So, what did you miss if you missed the Wise Man in the Morning on Big 98.1?
1: Lisa Cecil of Bayport working at Hats Off. Do the name of that tune. Shake your body down to the ground. Janet Jackson with her brothers, the Jackson. They won the Wings Bar and Grill Seville tickets and qualify for Steve Winwood, John Fogerty, Jones Beach tickets. Your chance again in the morning, 8:30, if you can name that tune with the Wise Man. How about the impossible trivia question? Billions were sold last year. They don't cost a thing. What are the ketchup packets? Cynthia Walker, Riverhead News. Congratulations. Knicks advance into the NBA Finals. That starts June 3rd. America's greatest gifts to the world. Somebody said guitar solo, Snoopy pro wrestling, and the pickup truck. Oh, I'll see you on Saturday at the first annual Mother Cabrini Classic Car and Truck Show. 11 to 1 with a beanie on my head right there on Middle Country Road in Corum. And yes, I've got free Freedom Fest and Long Island Ducks tickets. Come up and say hi. Oh, you can sing, Baby, You Can Drive My Car to the Wise Man to win Freedom Fest tickets. See you tomorrow. Your shot at Jones Beach tickets, 8:30, if you can name that tune with the Wise Man.

0: 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We've got plenty of them to play for you next on Big 98.1.
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0: after Big Hits 98.1 with more of Long Island's greatest hits next. So, what did you miss if you missed the Wise Man in the Morning on Big 98.1?
1: Lisa Cecil of Bayport working at Hats Off. Do the name of that tune. Shake your body down to the ground. Janet Jackson with her brothers, the Jackson. They won the Wings Bar and Grill Seville tickets and qualify for Steve Winwood, John Fogerty, Jones Beach tickets. Your chance again in the morning, 8:30, if you can name that tune with the Wise Man. How about the impossible trivia question? Billions were sold last year. They don't cost a thing. What are the ketchup packets? Cynthia Walker, Riverhead News. Congratulations. Knicks advance into the NBA Finals. That starts June 3rd. America's greatest gifts to the world. Somebody said guitar solo, Snoopy pro wrestling, and the pickup truck. Oh, I'll see you on Saturday at the first annual Mother Cabrini Classic Car and Truck Show. 11 to 1 with a beanie on my head right there on Middle Country Road in Corum. And yes, I've got free Freedom Fest and Long Island Ducks tickets. Come up and say hi. Oh, you can sing, Baby, You Can Drive My Car. To the Wise Man to win Freedom Fest tickets. See you tomorrow. You're shot at Jones Beach tickets, 8:30. If you can name that tune with the Wise Man.

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1: 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And this year we're counting down the top 50 Big 98 artists. 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
4: Lisa Sessler of Bayport, working at Hats Off. Do the name of that tune. Shake your body down to the ground. Johnny Jackson with her brothers, the Jackson. They won the Wings Bar and Grill Seville tickets and qualify for Steve Winwood, John Fogerty, Jones Beach tickets. Your chance again in the morning, 8:30, if you can name that tune with a wise man. How about the impossible trivia question? Billions were sold last year. They don't cost a thing. What are the ketchup packets? Cynthia Walker, Riverhead, knew it. Congratulations. Knicks advance into the NBA Finals. That starts June 3rd. America's greatest gifts to the world. Somebody said guitar solo, Snoopy pro wrestling, and the pickup truck. Oh, I'll see you on Saturday at the first annual Mother Cabrini Classic Car and Truck Show, 11 to 1 with a beanie on my head right there on Middle Country Road in Corum. And yes, I've got free Freedom Fest and Long Island Ducks tickets. Come up and say hi. Oh, you can sing, Baby, You Can Drive My Car to the Wise Man to win Freedom Fest tickets. See you tomorrow. Your shot at Jones Beach tickets, 8:30, if you can name that tune with the Wise Man.

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1: Lisa Cecil of Bayport working at Hats Off. Do the name of that tune. Shake your body down to the ground. Janet Jackson with her brothers, the Jackson. They won the Wings Bar and Grill Seville tickets and qualified for Steve Winwood, John Fogerty, Jones Beach tickets. Your chance again in the morning, 8:30, if you can name that tune with a wise man. How about the impossible trivia question? Billions were sold last year. They don't cost a thing. What are the ketchup packets? Cynthia Walker, Riverhead, knew it. Congratulations. Knicks advance into the NBA Finals. That starts June 3rd. America's greatest gifts to the world. Somebody said guitar solo, Snoopy pro wrestling, and the pickup truck. Oh, I'll see you on Saturday at the first annual Mother Cabrini Classic Car and Truck Show. 11 to 1 with a beanie on my head right there on Middle Country Road in Corum. And yes, I've got free Freedom Fest and Long Island Ducks tickets. Come up and say hi. Oh, you can sing Baby, You Can Drive My Car to the wise man to win Freedom Fest tickets. See you tomorrow. You're shot at Jones Beach tickets, 8:30. If you can name that tune with the wise man.

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1: Lisa Cecil of Bayport, working at Hats Off. Do the name of that tune, Shake Your Body Down to the Ground. Janet Jackson with her brothers, the Jackson. They won the Wings Bar and Grill Seville tickets and qualified for Steve Winwood. John Fogerty, Jones Beach tickets. Your chance again in the morning, 8:30, if you can name that tune with the Wise Man. How about the impossible trivia question? Billions were sold last year. They don't cost a thing. What are the ketchup packets? Cynthia Walker, Riverhead knew it. Congratulations. Knicks advance into the NBA Finals. That starts June 3rd. America's greatest gifts to the world. Somebody said guitar solo, Snoopy pro wrestling, and the pickup truck. Oh, I'll see you on Saturday at the first annual Mother Cabrini Classic Car and Truck Show. 11 to 1 with a beanie on my head right there on Middle Country Road in Corum. And yes, I've got free Freedom Fest and Long Island Ducks tickets. Come up and say hi. Oh, you can sing, Baby, You Can Drive My Car. To the Wise Man to win Freedom Fest tickets. See you tomorrow. Your shot at Jones Beach tickets, 8:30. If you can name that tune with the Wise Man.

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1: Lisa Cecil of Bayport, working at Hats Off. Do the name of that tune, Shake Your Body Down to the Ground. Janet Jackson with her brothers, the Jackson. They won the Wings Bar and Grill Seville tickets and qualified for Steve Winwood. John Fogerty, Jones Beach tickets. Your chance again in the morning, 8:30, if you can name that tune with the Wise Man. How about the impossible trivia question? Billions were sold last year. They don't cost a thing. What are they? Ketchup packets. Cynthia Walker, Riverhead knew it. Congratulations. Knicks advance into the NBA Finals. That starts June 3rd. America's greatest gifts to the world. Somebody said guitar solo, Snoopy pro wrestling, and the pickup truck. Oh, I'll see you on Saturday at the first annual Mother Cabrini Classic Car and Truck Show. 11 to 1 with a beanie on my head right there on Middle Country Road in Corum. And yes, I've got free Freedom Fest and Long Island Ducks tickets. Come up and say hi. Oh, you can sing, Baby, You Can Drive My Car. To the Wise Man to win Freedom Fest tickets. See you tomorrow. Your shot at Jones Beach tickets, 8:30. If you can name that tune with the Wise Man.

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3: Lisa Cesar of Bayport working at Hats Off. Do the name of that tune. Shake your body down to the ground. Janet Jackson with her brothers, the Jackson. They won the Wings Bar and Grill Seville tickets and qualified for Steve Winwick, John Fogerty, Jones Beach tickets. Your chance again in the morning, 8:30, if you can name that tune with the Wise Man. How about the impossible trivia question? Billions were sold last year. They don't cost a thing. What are the ketchup packets? Cynthia Walker, Riverhead News. Congratulations. Knicks advance into the NBA Finals. That starts June 3rd. America's greatest gifts to the world. Somebody said guitar solo, Snoopy pro wrestling, and the pickup truck. Oh, I'll see you on Saturday at the first annual Mother Cabrini Classic Car and Truck Show. 11 to 1 with a beanie on my head right there on Middle Country Road in Corum. And yes, I've got free Freedom Fest and Long Island Ducks tickets. Come up and say hi. Oh, you can sing, baby, you can drive by a car to the Wise Man to win Freedom Fest tickets. See you tomorrow. Your shot at Jones Beach tickets, 8:30. If you can name that tune with the Wise Man.

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0: 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Yeah, you got to print them. 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
0: Lisa Cecil of Bayport, working at Hats Off. Do the name of that tune. Shake your body down to the ground. Janet Jackson with her brothers, the Jackson. They won the Wings Bar and Grill Seville tickets and qualify for Steve Winwood, John Fogerty, Jones Beach tickets. Your chance again in the morning, 8:30, if you can name that tune with the Wise Man. How about the impossible trivia question? Billions were sold last year. They don't cost a thing. What are the ketchup packets? Cynthia Walker, Riverhead knew it. Congratulations. Knicks advance into the NBA Finals. That starts June 3rd. America's greatest gifts to the world. Somebody said guitar solo, Snoopy pro wrestling, and the pickup truck. Oh, I'll see you on Saturday at the first annual Mother Cabrini Classic Car and Truck Show. 11 to 1 with a beanie on my head right there on Middle Country Road in Corum. And yes, I've got free Freedom Fest and Long Island Ducks tickets. Come up and say hi. Oh, you can sing, Baby, You Can Drive My Car. To the Wise Man to win Freedom Fest tickets. See you tomorrow. Your shot at Jones Beach tickets, 8:30. If you can name that tune with the Wise Man.

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1: 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Wise Man will be showing up with a beanie, donuts, and that red, white, and blue jacket to your office soon. 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Hit it, guys.
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1: Big Bounty, hey, why don't you know when Shakira tickets to see her July 20th out at Barclays Center? 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S-H-A-K-I-R-A. You got it, Shakira. 631-676-4200. The wise man's hips don't lie. Go ahead and do it now. Shakira, 631-676-4200. Good luck. 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

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Oh, I'll see you on Saturday at the first annual Mother Cabrini Classic Car and Truck Show. 11 to 1 with a beanie on my head right there on Middle Country Road in Corum. And yes, I've got free Freedom Fest and Long Island Dutch tickets. Come up and say hi. Oh, you can sing, Baby, You Can Drive My Car. To the wise man, to win Freedom Fest tickets. See you tomorrow. You're shot at Jones Beach. Tickets 8:30. If you can name that tune with a wise man.

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1: 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Middle Country Road. 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It's up on social blue right now. Yeah, I got Ducks tickets, Freedom Fest tickets, and lots more. Mother Cabrini, first annual Classic Car and Truck Show with the wise man. 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
9: News. I'm Ted Linder. The U.S. carried out more self-defense strikes against Iran Wednesday. Officials say U.S. forces intercepted 4 Iranian attack drones near the Strait of Hormuz. Crews resumed searching for 9 missing workers at a factory in Longview, Washington, after a chemical tank explosion killed 2 other workers.
10: The remaining roughly 25,000 gallons is contained in the tank, is leaking slowly out of the tank.
9: The investigation of the explosion continues. It's Fire Chief Scott Goldstein. President Trump holding a cabinet meeting with members of his administration at the White House Wednesday. Treasury Secretary Scott Bessent saying oil prices should return to normal once the conflict with Iran comes to an end.
11: In terms of prices, I believe the prices are transitory. Oil will be lower than pre-conflict levels when this ends. Natural gas is already down.
9: And the NHL Eastern Conference Finals. The Carolina Hurricanes defeated the Montreal Canadiens Wednesday night 4-0 to go up 3-1 in the series. 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

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Hang on, I can do this. Louie, Little Lulu, Madeline, Molly, Kay, Mikey, the Tomato Kid, Matthew, the Wiffle Ball Kid, Dr. Johnny, girlfriend Liz, and granddaughter Emma, plus new baby grandson Cooper. So far, it's time for Mornings with the Wise Man, Buffy, nine grandkids, and the best songs on your radio here on the islands. Mornings 6 to 10.

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0: Big 98, Long Island's only classic hit station with the wise men. Welcome to Thursday morning. Chance for you to qualify for those Jones Beach tickets coming up at 8:30. If you can name that tune with the wise men, and it's 7:30, we got all kinds of goodies to give away. An impossible trivia question.
2: Ladies and gentlemen, boys and girls, here it comes. It's time for the wise man's side of the news.
0: What's a single-person luxury that people in relationships completely miss out on? Knowing that things will be exactly where you left them, like kitchen scissors, somebody said. Benefits, yeah. Knowing that the piece of chocolate cake that you left in the fridge will still be there whenever you want it. And never having to discuss plans with anyone. Single-person luxuries, huh? Hey, back in the day. Yeah. Joe's favorite over in Oakdale, coming up next with the wise men.
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6: From the LI News Radio Weather Center, good morning. Welcome to Thursday. Sunshine in front of us today. 80 degrees this afternoon. A good-looking evening, too. Mostly clear. We'll see a low of 54 degrees. More sunshine tomorrow, Friday, as we head towards the weekend at 79 degrees. And a good-looking weekend in front of us, too. Sunshine both Saturday and Sunday. Temperatures both days in the mid to upper 70s. Thanks for listening. From the LI News Weather Center, I'm Staff Forecaster Chuck Brady.
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0: A great Thursday on the island. Sunny 74. Low tonight down around 56. Tomorrow, sunshine 76. And then sunny but windy on Saturday when I'll see you at the first annual Mother Cabrini Classic Car and Truck Show. 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
2: Long Island's only classic hit station with the Wise Man. Got a couple of special guests in from town of Brookhaven. Yeah, good friend, town clerk, Kevin Laval, with some big news coming up this morning, 7:15 with the Wise Men. Stick around, sunny 73, low tonight 56, tomorrow sunshine 75. It'll be in the 60s on Saturday for that first annual classic car and truck show of Mother Cabrini that I'll be at from 11 to 1 Middle Country Road in Corum. Come on up to the Wise Men, say happy birthday, America, and baby, you can drive my car and win a Freedom Vest or Long Island Ducks.
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2: 64 right now in Medford. Lady Gaga set a touring record with this Mayhem Ball Tour. The first half of the year, over $336 million in gross sales. Paul McCartney wants to release a posthumous duet with Prince. Turns out that Prince, at a bunch of his live shows, used to do the Long and Winding Road. And Paul has the wants to get access to the song and release it. That'd be awesome, huh? Members of the Go-Go's, the Runaways, the B-52s, set for an upcoming Women's of Rock and Roll Fantasy Camp, posted up on social.
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15: Fox News, I'm Sue Gossman. The U.S. launching new attacks in Iran, intercepting four Iranian drones near the Strait of Hormuz. The strikes described as self-defense. On Wednesday, President Trump was asked whether he and the U.S. would sign a short-term deal to allow Iran and Oman to control the Strait of Hormuz.
16: We're going to watch over it. We'll watch over it, but nobody's going to control it. That's part of the negotiation that we have. They would like to control it. Nobody's going to control it. It's international waters, and Oman will behave just like everybody else, so we'll have to blow them up. They understand that. They'll be fine.
15: A government official in Kenya says 16 students died in an overnight fire at a girls' school in central Kenya. 79 others were injured, and a former high-ranking CIA official arrested, charged with criminal theft of public money after FBI agents found $40 million worth of gold bars at his home. 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
14: It's time for the Wise Man. Originally from Dumpwater, Florida, with wife Buffy as healthcare proxy and spiritual advisor, all nine grandkids. Hang on, I can do this. Louie, Little Lulu, Madeline, Molly, K, Mikey, the Tomato Kid, Matthew, the Wiffle Ball Kid, Dr. Johnny, girlfriend Liz, and granddaughter Emma, plus new baby grandson Cooper. So far, it's time for Mornings with the Wise Man, Buffy, nine grandkids, and the best songs on your radio here on the islands. Mornings 6 to 10.
2: 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Stevie Wonder, Pat Benatar. No wonder Smithtown loves singing along, waking up with 64, going up to 73 in Ridge.

0: He's singing along with the wise man. It's Fogarty's birthday today, so we got a CCR classic coming up. Sunshine 73, low tonight 56. Tomorrow, sunshine 75 in the 60s and nice on Saturday, but it'll be windy for the first annual Mother Cabrini Classic Car Show, Middle Country Road and Car. 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

0: Hey, this is John Mono. I work here at OptiSource International in Bellport, and you're waking up with the wise man today. Let's hear it for him. Yeah!
1: Do people show up with donuts every week for you guys?
0: I wish they would.
2: The wise man in the morning.
1: 7:19. With the wise man, we were honored yesterday to have a couple of great guests from the town of Brookhaven. Of course, town clerk Kevin Laval, who's got a major announcement that we understand his wife doesn't even know about coming up next hour. Really? And Councilman Neil Manzella, who said, wise man, I got the details.
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4: Well, that's the best thing about Freedom Fest, is that we're putting the free in the Freedom Fest. These tickets are free. Kevin and myself are going to be down at Chella Bagels this Saturday, May 30th. We're going to be there from 9 to 11 a.m. Chella Bagels in Selden is 1198 Middle Country Road. We'll be down there. Come down, get some breakfast, have a chat with us, get some tickets.
1: All right. So free Freedom Fest tickets at Saturday morning, 9 to 11. Go up, say hi, say happy birthday, America, to Wise Man.
5: Hey, Wise Man, something tells me you're into something good. So go ahead, make it good.
1: And really, we have a major announcement that maybe even Kevin Laval's wife doesn't know about coming up next hour. A rescue dog in New Zealand became a hero after rescuing its new owner from a house fire. Man was sleeping, but the dog bit him to wake him up before the fire spread. That's good news. And a 108-year-old woman from Delaware just renewed her license, her driver's license. She's 108. You know, they do these like, 6, 7, 8 years? Yeah. So it turns out she'll keep driving until she's 115.
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4: 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Kylie Minaj from, she did Can't Get You Out of My Mind. Hey, you remember? Yeah, 58 today. Sunny 73. We'll take it low tonight, 56. Tomorrow, sunny 75. Go see Kevin Lavelle and the crew Saturday morning, 9 to 11, over at Jello Bagels. 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

0: It's Barry Cirelli, working at Hildreth's Auto and Home Glass, and we're shaking our booty with the wise man in the morning.
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2: 7:32. If you didn't hear a couple of pieces of news, Paul McCartney says he's going to try to get a hold of this Prince version of the Long and Winding Road, and then try to release it. Posted that up on social. Check it out. So the question is, if Paul were to cover a Prince song, which one would it be? Little Red Corvette? Good idea. By the way, the wise man, speaking of Little Red Corvettes, I'll be at the first annual Classic Car and Truck Show, the Mother Car Cabrini Show, Saturday from 11 to 1. That's 134 Middle Country Road in Carm. Just come up to the wise man, say, Happy Birthday, America, and baby, you can drive my car and win free Freedom Fest tickets and Long Island Ducks tickets. 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
2: It's sunny, gorgeous. Oh, did I mention Yanks won? Mets won. Ducks lost. Okay. Sunny 73, low tonight 56. Knicks have to wait till like next Tuesday or something like that to play June 3rd. When's next Tuesday? Anyway. It's Friday sunshine. It's 75 right now. It's 65. And Port Jeff, 66 and sell to 65 at the fun office of the week. We're getting a donut set tomorrow. Suffolk Credit Union, Matt, boss Greg Ackerman, and the whole crew. They love Phil Collins, Elton John, and all the big hits. Yeah, they sign their office up for free at Big Hits. 981.com.
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2: 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Let's see. Parents spend more time doing this than their kids do. 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What is it? 631-676-4200. Parents spend about a third more time doing this than their kids do. What is it? 631-676-4200. Tell the wise man.
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0: Hi, this is Laura Jacques from the Riverhead Central School District, and you're waking up with the Wise Man.
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2: Driving them nuts with the impossible trivia question. 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
2: Homework's an excellent incorrect answer. 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Those young Frankenstein tickets for Theater 3 in Port Chef. Good luck.

0: we got Freedom Fest tickets, you boys, Saturday. I got details in minutes. Let's see. Sunny 73, low tonight 56. Tomorrow, sunshine 75. It's 65 in Selden, 66 in Islandia, 65 over at Suffolk Credit Union in Medford, where Matt, boss, Greg, and the rest of the crew can't wait to get the donuts on Friday. Impossible Parents said they spend about a third more time than their kids doing this. What's this? Somebody said homework?
1: What do you think?
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0: 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Thanks for trying.
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0: Scrolling on their phones, an excellent incorrect answer. Thanks for trying. Nearly one-third of parents say they spend more time doing this than their kids. What is it, 631?
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0: Oh, this is Hernan Rales. I work at the Tango Riverhead Code Enforcement, and you waking up with the wise man.
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2: 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Thanks for trying. Not homework, not watching TV, not scrolling on their phone. Can I give you a hint? Chex Mix.

756 with the wise man. He turns 81 today. He's John Fogerty. He got a shot to win his tickets coming up at 8:30 if you can name that tune with the wise man.

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6: 7:59, we got a roll here. Oh, yeah, Neil Manzella, the great councilman from the town of Brookhaven, and our friend town clerk in the town of Brookhaven, Kevin LaValle, who's got an important announcement that his wife doesn't even know about coming up at 8:15 this morning. We're in yesterday to talk. They got free Freedom Fest tickets this Saturday. You know, give me the place. And give me the time one more time there, Neil.
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6: All right. Now, if you run out of tickets, what happens?
8: We're going to find more. We're going to find more. We're going to find more right and answer. Hand them out.
6: Right answer.
9: It's impossible. Or is it? The Wise Man's Impossible Trivia. Here's the answer.
6: 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Nearly a third of parents spend more time doing this than their kids. I gave you the hint. Chex Mix.
10: I'm thinking snacking on snacks.
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6: Sunny, nice, 73, low tonight, 56 tomorrow, sunshine, 75 in the 60s on Saturday. I'll be down at the first annual Classic Car and Truck Show of Mother Cabrini in Corum from 11 to 1. 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
3: Fox News, I'm CJ Pop of the U.S. military on the defensive for the second time in the past few days in the Middle East.
19: U.S. officials say U.S. Central Command forces shot down 4 Iranian one-way attack drones that pose a threat around the Strait of Hormuz. U.S. forces also struck an Iranian ground control station in Bandar Abbas that was about to launch a 5th drone. These actions were measured purely defensive and intended to maintain the ceasefire.
3: Fox's Madeline Rivera reporting Iran's military reports had targeted a U.S. airbase in Kuwait, which confirmed it responded to missile and drone attacks in its territory. A fresh look on the health of the U.S. economy comes out this morning.
20: The PCE price index, inflation, personal income, and spending for April, and the gross domestic product. Economic growth for the first quarter will be released.
3: That's Fox's Jeannie Casola. 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
9: 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Originally from Dumpwater, Florida, with wife Buffy as healthcare proxy and spiritual advisor, all 9 grandkids. Hang on, I can do this. Louie Little Lulu, Madeline, Molly K, Mikey the Tomato Kid, Matthew the Wiffleball Kid, Dr. Johnny, girlfriend Liz, and granddaughter Emma, plus new baby grandson Cooper. So far, it's time for Mornings with the Wise Man, Buffy, 9 grandkids, and the best songs on your radio here on the islands. 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
6: You ready? Holtzville, your shot at Jones Beach. Tickets coming up at 8:30. If you can name that tune, the Wise Man. And coming to now, town clerk, town of Brookhaven, with a story that his wife doesn't even know about yet. Huh? Coming up at 8:15, the Wise Man.

0: Town Clerk Kevin Laval with an announcement coming up just after 8:15. Well, 8:20, okay. And then 8:30 this morning, your chance to get qualified for Jones Beach tickets. Sunny, 73 today. Low tonight, down around 56. Tomorrow, sunshine, 75. Saturday, when I'll see you at the first annual Mother Cabrini Car and Truck Show in Coral from 11 to 1. We win some free Freedom Fest, Long Island Ducks tickets. Yeah, Saturday, 11 to 1. Come on up, say happy birthday, America. Baby, I can drive my car, Wiseman. 66 right now in Iceland.
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0: This is Phil Cabrera, and this is Riverhead Middle School, and you're waking up with the wise man. Woohoo!
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2: 8:24 with the wise man. All right, an announcement that Kevin Lavelle said he'd been holding back on. Even his wife didn't know? Are the rumors true out there?
3: 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I'm going to be a dad. Very excited for the first time.
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0: with them. Yeah, I would think so. Congratulations to Aaron and Kevin Laval, who are having a child in the fall. Really? We'll take the ninth caller and see if you want to name the child. Okay. Coming up, 8:25 with the Wise
1: Man. Ladies and gentlemen, boys and girls, here it comes. It's time for the Wise Man's side of the news.
0: A man was caught.
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0: A man cut pickleball and tennis nets because he said his summer was ruined. 31-year-old guy in Pennsylvania facing charges after police said he vandalized several pickleball nets. He admitted to it, said he was upset because he suffered a pickleball injury and his summer was ruined. He won't play any pickleball this year.
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0: 98.1. Everybody's singing along with us this morning. Sunny 73, low tonight 56. Couple of ways for you to win free Freedom Fest tickets on Saturday. Got the details in minutes. Tomorrow, sunshine 75 when I take the free donuts over to Summit Credit Union in Medford. Matt, Greg, and the crew. 67, Wisconsin 68 in Yaphank, 68 in Miller.
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6: I'm Phil Scotto, principal of William Floyd High School, and you know I'm in charge here, Wise Man.
0: You think I could come to this school?
6: Absolutely, anytime. Bring donuts.
0: Donuts and a beanie. I'm in, huh?
6: You're good. You're good. Yeah. Come on.

0: I'm Robert Napoli from Pat Met High School, and you're waking up with the Wise Man.
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2: 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Best outdoor toys that'll keep your kids busy this summer. 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Reusable water balloons. Puppy and I have those for the grandkids. Yeah, Matthew the Wiffleball Kid loves them. Stump Rockets. Mikey the Tomato Kid loves them. And walkie-talkies, Molly Kate the Pledge Girl. Everybody likes it. And the latest workout trend is something called chess boxing. It's in the city where competitors engage in an 11-round match, alternating between playing chess and a game board and actually boxing in a ring. What?
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2: Did I mention that Teresa's this center, knew the answer to the impossible trivia question? 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What is it? Snacking was the right answer. She won those Theater 3 tickets. Congratulations. A sunny 73, low tonight, 56 tomorrow, sunshine 75. Wisconsin's at 68, 69, Wading River. 68 Midline. It's time to name that tune for your shot at John Fogerty, Steve Winwood, the Legacy Tour tickets celebrating two legends. 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Courtesy of our buddy Tommy at Ticket Time. 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
10: All right, for grabs this morning, Wings Airport Bar and Grill, gift certificate over there at Dawn Drive in Shirley. 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Good morning, and shout out a pair of tickets to go see John Fogerty. He's got a birthday today along with Steve Winwood. This should be a great show. Saturday, September 12th, Northville Hill Jones Beach Theater. Can you name this Janet Jackson classic? 631-676-4200. Can you name?
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0: Kevin LaValle and wife Erin having a baby made the announcement right here on Big 98. Did she even know? No. Okay. I just asked. Sunny 73, Lunenai 56. Tomorrow, sunshine 75. Islip at 68, 69 in Mount Sinai. 68 at the front office of the week, Suffolk Credit Union over in Medford. Matt, Greg, and the crew.
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0: Time to name that tune to win tickets to see the Legacy Tour. John Fogerty and Steve Winwood celebrating two legends. All you got to do is simply name that tune, 631-676-4200, or text the word legends. 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Do it now. Good luck with the wise man and Big Daddy. All right, they're all Janet Jackson classics this week. Why? She's the Big 98 America 250 Artist of the Week. What's the name of that tune?
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0: Congratulations. They listen to us at Mather Hospital every single day. Thanks for singing along. And poor Jeff, she won the Wings Airport Bar and Grill gift certificate over there in Shirley. Say hi to the crew. They sing along, too. And she's now qualified for John Fogerty, Steve Winwood. You know, it's John's 81st birthday today, right? And Steve Winwood, September 12th out of Jones Beach. How do we get these tickets? Courtesy of our buddy Tommy, your ticket time. Now you got a friend in the ticket biz, 516-588-TIXX.
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0: Lady Gaga set a touring record with that Mayhem Ball tour that just wrapped up. Over $363 million this year. Paul McCartney wants to release a posthumous duet with Prince of The Long and Winding Road, because he just found out that Prince would cover a version of the Beatles classic, The Long and Winding Road, at his concerts. Yeah, I posted it up on social, so the question is, if Paul could cover a Prince song, what song do you think it should be? 631-676-4200. And members of the Go-Go's, Runaways, and B-52s set for an upcoming Women's of Rock and Roll Fantasy Camp. I'll post that up on social this morning. And we're giving out Freedom Fest tickets for that great show July 3rd with Brookhaven supervisor Dan Panico, Suffolk County Executive Ed Romaine, at a couple of locations for the July 3rd show. This Saturday morning, go see our buddy Kevin LaValle, who announced he's having a baby. Did he mention it? The wife, Erin? Anyway, he'll have those tickets 9 to 11 Saturday morning over at Chella Bagels in Selden. And then I'll have those tickets, too, at the first annual classic car and truck show, Mother Cabrini, from 11 to 1 over in Quorum. All the info's up on social. Congratulations, Kevin and Erin LaValle.
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0: This is their first, by the way. I said I got 9 grandkids. I could help you out. But no babysitting involved, okay? I'm sorry. Suns, we're all jammed up in our place. Sunny 73, low tonight 56. Tomorrow, sunny 75. Right now, 69 Mount Sinai, 70 in Corum, 69 Rocky Point.
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12: 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Louie, Little Lulu, Madeline, Molly, Kay, Mikey, the Tomato Kid, Matthew, the Wiffle Ball Kid, Dr. Johnny, girlfriend Liz, and granddaughter Emma, plus new baby grandson Cooper. 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

0: before you go, there's something I want you to have.
1: Oh, it's beautiful. But wait a minute, isn't this?
0: Yeah, yes it is.
1: But I thought the old lady dropped it into the ocean in the air.
0: Well, baby, I went down and got it for you.

0: Waking up with the wise man.
1: That's it?
2: Yeah.
1: No woo-hoo?
2: Woo-hoo!
1: No, geez, I love the Beanie Wise Man.
2: Yeah, love the Beanie Wise Man.
1: No,
2: love the Beanie.
1: How about that Red, White, and Blue Jacket one?
2: Yeah, that's great, too.
3: The Wise Man in the Morning.
4: Everybody's singing on us. Wasn't that, how many years ago was that that we went to Riverhead Animal Hospital? I'll remember the day forever. That was the day of the earthquake where things shook on Long Island as we were driving there. And we happened to be playing like All Shook Up or something. I don't know. Some song that was appropriate for the day. But they do listen to us every day out there at Riverhead Animal Hospital. That had to be a couple of years ago, right? You haven't signed up. We haven't brought you the donors yet. Be the fun office of the week. Go sign up now. It's free. You know that, right? BigHits981.com. Tomorrow I'm taking the donuts to Suffolk Credit Union over in Medford. Matt, Boss Craig, and the rest of the crew. Did you get the impossible this morning? Nearly one-third of parents said they do this more than their kids. What is it?
1: What do you think?
5: I'm thinking snacking on snackies.
4: Snacky, it is correct. Who's this?
5: Ah! Oh, I see. I had a feeling it was going to be a Teresa.
4: Teresa, congratulations. You got yourself tickets to go see Young Frankenstein Theater 3 in Port Jeff, playing now through mid-June.
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4: Hold on, I got it right here. John Fogerty's 81 today. We played a CCR classic early. Oh, yeah, we'll get something out in a few minutes. And Connie Minaj from Can't Get You Out of My Mind. She's 58 today. Sunny 73, low tonight 56. Tomorrow, sunshine 75. In the 60s on Saturday for the Classic Car Show. 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
3: 9:43, lots of chances for you to win Freedom Fest tickets this weekend, Saturday morning, 9 to 11, over at Chelabagos in Selden. Go see our buddy Kevin LaValle, who announced this morning he and wife Erin are having their first child this fall. Congratulations, and they're going to allow us to name the child. What? No, we just got a call from there. No, that's not true. Oh, okay. Anyway, they got the free tickets for Freedom Fest Saturday, 9 to 11. And then I'll be down the road in Corum at the Brother Cabrini First Annual Classic Car and Truck Show from 11 to 1 on Saturday, handing out Freedom Fest, Long Island Ducks tickets, lots more with a beanie on my head, 134 Middle Country Road in Corum. All the info's up on social media. 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
3: Sunny 73 today, low tonight down around 56. Tomorrow, sunshine 75. 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I'll be there 11 to 1. Beanie on my head, red, white, and blue jacket. Come up and say happy birthday, America, and win. And sing Drive My Car. And then you could win Freedom Fest tickets, Long Island Ducks tickets, lots more with the Wise Man. What do you got now? 71 and quality.
2: Well, that's it for the Wise Man, originally from Dumpwater, Florida. Thanks for the fun. Two questions before you go. Can you name all 9 of your grandkids?
3: I think so.
2: And what did we learn today?
3: Louie, Little Lulu, Mikey, Molly, Maddie, Matt, Beautiful Wolf of All Kids, new baby grandson, Cooper, Hugs, Emma, grandson, Dr. Johnny, and new wife, Liz. I got that new baby grandson. And, of course, the great-grandchild, Cecilia, which makes Buffy GGP1 and me GGP2. By the way, little Lulu's in her championship bracket on Sunday. First of 3 games in the girls' softball. Congratulations to her. Were you able to name that tune this morning? Janet Jackson's Nasty. Maria McCann of Mather Hospital knew it. She sings along every day up there. Poor Jeff. Impossible. Nearly one-third of parents do this more than their kids do. What is it? Snacking. Teresa Centerreach, in Centerreach, knew it, won the Young Frankenstein Theater 3 tickets. All right, let's see. A couple more things. Lady Gaga's Mayhem Ball tour did $350 million. Paul McCartney wants to release a posthumous duet with Prince of his version of The Long and Winding Road. Apparently, Prince did it at a bunch of his live concerts. So my question is, what Prince song would you like to see Paul McCartney cover to the Wise Men? And you're buying parcels of land that are underwater. I posted that up on stage. The snakefish, the dreaded snakefish in the lakes around Lake Ronkonkoma. Yeah, I posted that up on social media. And a rescue dog in New Zealand became a hero after rescuing its new owner from a house fire. Man was sleeping. The dog bit him to wake him up before the fire spread. And the latest workout trend, chess boxing. It's in the city. You play an 11-round match at chess, and then you fight in an actual boxing ring. This is in the city, people, all right? That'll do it for the Wise Man. I leave you in good hands. A 12-year-old granddaughter, Molly Kate. We call her the Pledge Girl around here.
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0: 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Yeah, I got Ducks tickets, Freedom Fest tickets, and lots more. Mother Cabrini, first annual Classic Car and Truck Show with the wise man. 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

Big 98.1, I am going to make this one today's forgotten hit. They had a bunch of big songs. Where did this one ever go for Depeche Mode? Mid-80s, People Are People, a song about finding common ground among us. And I found it. I'm playing it for you right now.

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1: Big 98.1, you know, when Shakira tickets to see her July 20th out at Barclays Center. All you got to do is text the word Shakira. S-H-A-K-I-R-A. You got it. Shakira. 631-676-4200. Wise fans, hips don't lie. Go ahead and do it now. Shakira. 631-676-4200. 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

0: Long Island's classic hits, Big 98.1. They were known as OMD, which stands for Orchestral Maneuvers in the Dark. I love the 80s bands with so many weird names, you know, like Flock of Seagulls, Duran Duran, on and on. Appreciate you hanging out here. It's Steve Harper reading the story online. Woman in Florida pulled over after speeding in a residential area, 123 miles an hour, and then the cop asked her, why were you doing it? Why were you doing over 100 miles an hour? She said, well, honestly, this is a Supra. It's a sports car, and I thought it was okay to go fast. At least she's being honest. Yeah, if that's what she thought, well, doesn't really connect with the law, though.
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Yeah, I'm going to make this one today's forgotten hit. One of those songs that was big back in the day and just kind of went away, kind of disappeared until we unearthed it. We found it and we're playing it. Check it out, Big 98.1.

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Play Name That Tune with the Wise Man. 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

0: 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And we reward you for doing that. All right, so we kind of bribe you with food. 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

0: This is Big Hits 98.1 with more of Long Island's greatest hits next. We all agree there's nothing like the weekend. 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

Yeah, Sir Elton John, Long Island's only classic hit station, Big 98.1, with the Wise Man and Mother Cabrini's Classic Car and Truck Show happening in Middle Country Road in Coram this Saturday. 11 to 1, stop by. 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

about a hot tune in the later part of the summer of 1980 into that September. Yeah, take your time to write the SOS band. 98.1. Here's your Oyster Bank here, the Suffolk Federal Credit Union in Medford. 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Why? 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

0: down there for Smash Mouth on Long Island's only classic station, Big 98.1 and 104.9. You want to see this lady in July?
1: 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Big 98.1, you know, when Shakira. Tickets to see her July 20th out at Barclays Center. All you got to do is text the word Shakira. S-H-A-K-I-R-A. You got it. Shakira. 631-676-4200. The wise man's hips don't lie. Go ahead and do it now. Shakira. 631-676-4200. Good luck. 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

0: 101.9 Long Island's only classic station. Yeah, Hall & Oates, I can't go for that. Well, I can go for a nice thick steak. What about you? Well, check this out.
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0: Some good tunes today. I'll tell you what, to wrap up this hour of Music Power, you're going to love these 5. Tom Petty and the Heartbreakers, a little Cher on the radio. How about the Cars, 38 Special, and Jesus Jones? Oh my gosh, it's a good set of tunage. 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

Big 98.1, 104.9, Long Island's older classic hit station. So this new Rolling Stones album, Foreign Tongues. My gosh, this is amazing. Have you heard it? They're talking about it on social media like crazy. They are back again. Foreign Tongues producer says the new Rolling Stones album is raw, livelier, and jammier. 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Jesus Jones on Big 98.

0: find the Phil, and I like it. Jesus Jones, right here, right now, along at its only classic hit station, Big 98.1. Back in a minute. Hang on.
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0: You might lose a little of your sanity listening to the Wise Man Morning Show each and every morning, but it's got some good prizes. Like tomorrow morning, again, for you. Excuse me, your happy Friday at 7:30. It's Impossible Trivia with Young Frankenstein tickets for you, Theater 3 and 4, Jeff. 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

Big 98.1, 104.9, Long Island's only classic hit station. My guy's getting closer and closer. Another commercial-free weekend whistle blowing tomorrow at 5. Going to be amazing. I got great party tunes already programmed, ready to go. I can't wait. And speaking about can't wait, I can't wait to see Shakira in concert, Barclays Center, in July on the 20th. Show Shake That Thang and you can win your way in. Got two tickets waiting for you. Just text the keyword Shakira right now to 631-676-4200. Do it now, and perhaps you go on us. And good luck for Big 98.1.

0: 101.9 Long Island's only classic hit station. What it's really saying is bail the mouse, of course. 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
0: Another trifecta, yeah. Joan Jett, Tina Turner, and who else? Throwing some Foreigner, too.

0: Corner on Long Island's only classic hit station, 98.1 and 104.9. I think I bruised my tailbone with that note. And I'll tell you what, you got no plans for the weekend. Well, I got plans for you.
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0: out tonight. Well, why not throw a couple steaks on? Tenderizer in hand. We're leaving that tender moment alone with Billy Joel. I'm coming over, by the way, after the show. And just a little over a minute from now, we're rolling home commercial-free next. Hang on.
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Big 98.1, 104.9, Long Island's only classic hit station. Is the traffic that bad? Oh, the kid's not happy. But don't you worry. Oh, they're all going to be happy. Once you get home, we're lighting the grill. Throw a couple of burgers on for Scotty. A couple of hot dogs would be nice. Got a steak for me? 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

Jason. That was the band, Van Halen. Why Can't This Be Love? 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It's a very long jingle. 98.1. A bit long-winded, too, is the wise man from the Wise Man Morning Show. And this Saturday, he's out and about for another happy weekend. Yeah, catch the wise man at Mother Cabrini's Classic Car and Truck Show. Middle Country Road in Corum this Saturday from 11 to 1, the first annual. Oh, many more to come. He's got Freedom Fest tickets for you. We'll see you there Saturday in Corum at 11.

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2: Congratulations to our winner. Going to go see Pablo Cruz tonight, Bolton Center in Bayshore. What a show it's going to be. Thanks for all the texts and a lot of folks checking in on that. We appreciate that. Lots of winnings to do. 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
1: 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It's Yum Yum Your Tum Tum from Wings Airport and Grill. And surely you're going to love that. 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

Mike Reno and Ann Wilson from 1984 singing the song Almost Paradise. One more time. Around, please. Now, I'll tell you what, some good stuff going on here with the Wise Man Morning Show. We talked about Name That Tune at 8:30. How about Impossible Trivia tomorrow morning for your happy, excuse me, your happy Friday morning at 7:30. It's got more tickets to see Young Frankenstein at Theater 3 in Port Jefferson. You get it right, you're going. That simple. Good luck to you. It's in the Wise Man tomorrow morning on Big 98.1 and 104.9.

0: quintessential part of the 80s was Duran Duran. In the 90s, they returned with that one, 1993, for the song Ordinary World. On Long Island's only classic, it's Daisy.
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0: Hear about this? The Four Tops musical documentary is in the works. Yeah, the Vintage Live album and new music coming out, too. 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
1: As you know, we got Freedom Fest coming to the Catholic Health Amphitheater, Bald Hill, with Brett Young on stage. 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

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Scotty's just kind of playing the tunes and loving it on this happy Thursday. Oh, my gosh, yes! Hello! Tomorrow's Friday. The weekend whistle blowing at 5. That's going to be a whole lot of fun. Wise Man's got fun stuff in store for you tomorrow morning. Steve Harper in the midday. I get on, screw everything up. We get ready for another great weekend. We got lots of summer fun all weekend long. We'll talk about that shortly. Let's get Janet on. When I think of you. 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

0: Distinctively Chicago. 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The harmony, fantastic. Hard to say I'm sorry. Back in the 80s, it was good. 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
0: Getting bicycle crazy here now. On Monday, I rode my bike into the station. Yesterday, for your Wednesday, I rode my bike into the station. Today, I rode my bike into the station. For your Happy Friday, Happy Friday tomorrow, I'm riding my bike in. And on Saturday, I'm going to do it again. That would be 160 miles on the bicycle, 5 days of riding back and forth from Ridge to here. Pretty cool, right? It's Mr. Misty.

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The best part of biking to work is I don't have to pay $4.50 or $5 a gallon of gas. It's all free, here and back. I'm liking that. Pedal power. Feeling great, too. Sixpence on the Rich is coming to play now. It's Kiss Me on Big.

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Well, that's it for me. Scotty Hart's been a blast in the past. Think of folk me. I'm done. Gotta pedal home. Remember, wherever you go, there you are. Don't follow. Lead with your heart. It takes one person to make a difference. Live, love, not war. Back tomorrow. Three wise men tomorrow morning. Love you so much. Good night. I can't.

0: Car and Truck Show with Mother Cabrini. It's in Corum this Saturday from 11 to 1, Middle Country Road. Check out the details. It's up on social blue right now. Yeah, I got Ducks tickets, Freedom Fest tickets, and lots more. Mother Cabrini, first annual classic car and truck show with the Wise Man. Saturday, 11 to 1. Make sure you're there.
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0: So, what did you miss if you missed the wise man in the morning on Big 98.1?
1: Maria McGee. Again, working over at Mather Hospital. Knew the name of that tune. Nasty. Janet Jackson classics all week long because she's the America 250 Artist of the Week and qualified for Jones Beach tickets. Way to go. Did you get the impossible trivia question? Nearly one-third of parents do this more than their kids. What is it? Snacking. Teresa says this is sober in Center Reach. Knew it won the Young Frankenstein Theater 3. lottery tickets. Lady Gaga set the record with the Mayhem Ball, $350 million. Paul McCartney says he just found out that Prince did that Long and Winding Road Beatles classic when he was on tour back in the day. Latest workout trend, chess boxing. It's in the city. 11 rounds of chess, and then you actually box in a ring after that. Your chance to win in the morning. Jones Beach, if you can name that too. 8:30 with the Wise Men.

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1: It's your chance to win tickets to see two legends, John Fogerty and Steve Winwood, the Legacy Tutor, September 12th out at Jones Beach. 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